But it is the golden sun that has really captured your fascination. 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

0: sunshine. 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Golden sun comes over you.
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0: 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Nobody cares what you are doing with your future, and no one cares what you did yesterday. The only thing that matters is how you feel yourself now. You have the right to party.
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На Алтае 22 часа. Don't misunderstand, because I want you. 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

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I don't want.